people exist before they're allowed to be free. Yes, and how many times can a man turn his head and pretend that he just doesn't

up before he can see the sky. Yes, and how many ears must one man have before he can hear people cry? Yes, and how many deaths will it take till he knows

together, didn't we? We've definitely got our thing together, don't we, baby? Nobody but you.

0: MDR Thüringen. Das Radio.
1: A breathless drive on a downtown street.